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7: Because way 12 o'clock, wākai get that protein in your beer. Meal day to 3 o'clock. Few more hours, we've got some. Kōra Rob Ruhab, here's Alame with Buddha, the beat of the South.

0: Welcome back, that was Head Out with Unu here. We've got some Suzu Yeager with Nanny Pia coming up near with So Sick. Don't go anywhere else, because why? You want to?
1: Get inspired by the stories of our people.

Mais she, that was Sizzle Jaeger with Nanny Pia. If you love to run, jog, sprint, walk, and you're here in Christchurch and you have no one to do it with, I've got the perfect run club for you. I'll let you know in the next break. Fiji coming up, Santana. But here's my favourite artist of all time, Chris Brown with Obvious, the beat of the South.

WFM, that's Fiji with Lonely Days. Got the perfect run club for you if you're here in Christchurch, and if you have no one to run with, the non-runners club, this Saturday, it's going down. Meet at 8 a.m. Te Kaha, One New Zealand Stadium. Run, walk, jog, 8:15 a.m. Coffee and community at 9 a.m. Toasty Lords. It's going down, man. Bring the vibes, come through. Follow the non-runners club on Instagram for more details. Got some Morgan Heritage, Olivia Dean and Leon Thomas, Baby Bash, but here's Mara TK and Mark Vanilau of Akumotere. Beat of the

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1: Ni hao ma, your boy Hone, 1 o'clock. We've got 2 more hours. Happy Thursday. Hope you're having a great day so far. Let's get straight into it. We've got one of my favourite artists of all time, Michael Jackson, with Rock With You, Burner Boy with City Boys, Hope with Pumo, but here's 50 Cent. 21 questions, the beat of the South.

FM, that was Hope with Pumo If I Can Eh. We got some Tiwi here and Horry Shaw, Michael Jackson. But here's Burna Boy with City Boys, the beat of the South. Girls in my crib.

0: Nacy Baby, love that waata. Te wehi in Hori Shores, catch a wave. Whai muri, I te break, we've got some Ngā Niko Te Kura Tāpui. Rihanna's Rude Boy, don't go anywhere else, cause way, the beat of the self.
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Tahoe FM. Black on black, go the mighty All Blacks. Another big game this weekend coming up over in the South Africa. So I'll let you know more about that game. You know, it's 1-1. Hey, All Blacks have won one. The Springboks have won one. Hey, and now we've got another game. So I'll let you know more about it in the next break. We've got some Dilla Street, Rashaan Patterson, but here's Black Street before I let you go.

Yahoo FM, there's still a show of toy on my Up the Mighty All Blacks, Black on Black. Big game this weekend against the what? Hey, the Springboks. They go again, 6th of September, 3 a.m. in the morning, F&B Stadium, Johannesburg. Wake up early, watch the game. It's going to be a big game. And if you're in South Africa, hey, go to the game. Get after it, let's go. Some common kings, Te Whānau, Waipareira, Alicia Keys, but here's Tuari Brothers with their Hine, the beat of the South. Yeah.

0: If they're whānau, Nohoanga bookings are now open. It's a chance to get back to the whenua, spend time with the whānau, and experience the places our tūpuna once travelled to Gather Kai. 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
8: What's good? 2 o'clock, one more hour. Happy Thursday. Let's finish off strong for the bangers, all the kōrero for our side. If you're outside, go get that sunlight in, man. Vitamin D, the most important thing. Because I'm Chad Chambers, Jackson Owens, but here's Davin Thames with Raindance, the beat of the sun.

0: Welcome back. That was One Drop Nation with Supernova. If I can, we've got YG Miley Fugees with Killing Me Softly. Don't go anywhere or else. You're on Tahu.
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Tahoe FM, it's that time of the day. 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Whakatauki phrase of the day, I'll let you know in the next break. Hey, let's finish strong with some Jade Charmian. But here's Kerala from Norai. Run.

Rahu FM, the Whakatau Ki o Te Rā, phrase of the day, this in the day of a bang. Mā te huruhuru karere te manu, with feathers the bird can fly. Hey, all you need is the right support, preparation, resources to reach your potential. Stay in it, stay the course, back yourself, let's go. We've got some Inner Circle, Mariah Carey, Maisirika, Be His Ball, Marley and the Wailers of No Woman, No Cry. You're on Tahu!

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7: O tautahi looking pretty flash, Aupōpō with a high of 22. Let's go! Some gusty nor'westers reminding you who's really in charge as well. Kaikoura, 20 degrees for you, Aupōpō. Perfect weather for pretending you're going for a hikoe when really you're just heading for a pie. Over in Te Taipotini Hokitika, 15 degrees with rain hanging around like that one cousin who said they'd only stay for 5 minutes. Timaru hit in a heat of 21 degrees, Aupōpō. Looking pretty choice for drying the washing and your emotional support huri. Otepoti, 18 degrees for you tomorrow, mainly fine with a few showers arriving later in the afternoon. Waihopai, expect a cooler day with 14 degrees plus a few showers popping through. Kore te matapai huarere o te waipo namu.
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7: Kia ora, kia ora, Māori ora, no mai hoki mai ki te ihi. 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

0: Very good, Almighty Ora. You're on Te Ihi with your girl Po, bringing you the Ihi, the Wehi, the Wana, and Punch Up at the Pa is just around the corner, Te Ihi. If you haven't got your tickets yet, you better get your tickets because it is going to be a big night. This week, I've been interviewing some of the contenders that will be hitting the ring. Today's guest, meet Manewa, Tuihiwi Princess, Pa Kid, Hapu Kaimahi, Mama of Three, and soon to be 40. She's bringing fast feet, fierce energy, and a pukana that deserves its own entrance music. Forget turning 40 quietly, because my cousin Manewa is celebrating by jumping in the ring and throwing hands at the bar. That's one way to start the naughty 40s. No mai, haere mai, kazi Manewa tēnā koe.
1: Kia ora, kazi.
0: How are you feeling?
1: Yeah, I'm actually really excited. So I'm not nervous yet, but I think on the day, it might be a different story. But right now, very exciting.
0: Yay! And also, kazi, I just wanted to know, what in the heck made you want to sign up for this kaupapa?
1: Well, after last year going to Punch Up at the Pa, it was such a vibe watching the cousins. They all inspired me. And then I started holding myself accountable. And then I had a few raros with Kelly. and then she was talking about a tag team and stuff. And I was like, sign me up. I'm 100% committed. Then I started talking to all the cousins and telling everybody that I'm going to do Punch Up at the Pa. And yeah, here I am doing the tag team and doing Punch Up at the Bar.
0: Yes, yeah, first ever tag team match for Punch Up at the Bar too. What does it feel like being the trendsetter, you know, the first to jump in the ring for a tag team?
1: I think it's really awesome and it's quite cool because it's like East Coast versus West Coast, yeah. And we all whanau at the end of the day, so it's good vibes, everyone gets along, like even if you've got your opponents, you know, kia ora ka, hello, give a big hug, and you know, we all whanau right now, but in the ring it will be, I guess, a different vibe because we're going to have to really hit each other and not laugh about it because that's what I do in the ring and so does my opponent.
0: Yes, so your opponent is Rihanna Tamati from Potini, and then your partner is Dan Buchanan, and he'll be going up against Chris Taufare Lewis. So how does this fight work, cousin? How does a tag team match work?
1: So me and Rhi are going to start it off first, so it'll be a minute in the ring together, then the boys come in, and then we just keep swapping over a minute in, a minute out, a minute in, a minute out,
0: okay.
1: And keep going until we have finished our three rounds. So, yeah, it's going to be fast, it's going to be quick, it's going to be full on, but yeah, they're just going to be punching hands at each other and car play choice.
0: Hey, at least you get a minute's break, the other fighters don't.
1: Yeah, it's going to be a good vibe, that's for sure.
0: I'm so excited for you, cousin. You're so courageous for doing this. Honestly, I could not. But I wanted to ask the last question. Would you ever do this again and why?
1: Yes, I definitely would do it again. I love the kaupapa. Like, it's such an awesome kaupapa. It's about the high water, the manaakitanga, the connection, and it's just a good vibe. And then next year, if they do it again, I'm going to 100% commit to that 12 weeks and just support everybody that's going to go through the same journey we've all been through. So it's real cool. Like, seeing Kazi Tawhai and all the other ones that are like fought last year, that was just really cool to see them come back. And then I want to be that person too. So can't wait for next year.
0: Yay! And I can't wait for September the 19th to see you in that ring, Kazi. It's going to be awesome.
1: Yes, I know. So everyone's invited to my 40th birthday.
0: Yeah, that's so cool too. So yeah, whānau, come and celebrate Manewa turning 40.

0: again, Ngā mihi nui ki a koe, cousin. Thank you so much for speaking with me today.
1: Ka pai, cuz. Love you. Thank you.

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0: 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Yeah. Okay, let's get into the waiata, eh? Your fellas chat today, wow. 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

0: It is A Life With You. Utoru mai, ko runga kaiwa e te haere ake I runga I a tahu.
1: What the stories that matter to te waipounamu, stay connected with Tahu News. 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
2: Kia ora everybody, Machu here from 660. You're hearing me on Tahu FM. Yeah.

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Anei a sub-tribe and casual healing with Te Waka, Tahu FM.

0: Hiko te rangi nei, hei whakapiki Māori, hei whakapiki I tō ihi, whakarongo mai.
1: Do not let people think you do not belong. Because I promise you, once you sit at these tables, at these fancy places, with folks with fancy titles, and they got a big bank account, and you talk to them, and you go, oh, yeah. They ain't all that.
2: Yeah.
1: Right? This idea that somehow they are so special, they're so smart, they're so sophisticated. Not really. They've been exposed. They've been given the confidence of feeling like they belong. But if you sit down and talk to them, turns out, they're just folk.
3: Yep, normal people.
1: Normal people.

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She's going to talk about how she's been feeling during the training sessions and throughout these whole weeks to the lead up to Punch Up at the Pass. So I'll replay that quarter deal for you up next. And then a Sizzle Meteor to Good Days, Tahu FM.

0: Very good, Almighty Ora. You're on Te Ihi with your girl Po, bringing you the Ihi, the Wehi, the Wana, and Punch Up at the Pa is just around the corner, Te Ihi. If you haven't got your tickets yet, you better get your tickets because it is going to be a big night. This week, I've been interviewing some of the contenders that will be hitting the ring. Today's guests, meet Manewa, Tuahiwi Princess, Pākid, Hapu Kaimahi, Mama of Three, and soon to be 40. She's bringing fast feet, fierce energy, and a pukana that deserves its own entrance music. Forget turning 40 quietly, because my cousin Marewa is celebrating by jumping in the ring and throwing hands at the bar. That's one way to start the naughty 40s. No mai, hi de mai, kazi Marewa tēnā koe.
1: Kia ora, kazi.
0: How are you feeling?
1: Yeah, I'm actually really excited. So I'm not nervous yet, but I think on the day, it might be a different story. But right now, very exciting.
0: Yay! And also, Kazi, I just wanted to know, what in the heck made you want to sign up for this kaupapa?
1: Well, after last year going to Punch Up at the Pa, it was such a vibe watching the cousins. They all inspired me. And then I started holding myself accountable. And then I had a few rah-rahs with Kelly. And then she was talking about a tag team and stuff. And I was like, sign me up. I'm 100% committed. Then I started talking to all the cousins and telling everybody that I'm going to do Punch Up at the Pa. And yeah, here I am doing the tag team and doing Punch Up at the Pa.
0: Yes, yeah. First ever tag team match for Punch Up at the Pa too. What does it feel like being the trendsetter, you know, the first to jump in the ring for a tag team?
1: I think it's really awesome. And it's quite cool because it's like East Coast versus West Coast. Yeah. And we all whānau at the end of the day. So it's good vibes. Everyone gets along. Like, even if you've got your opponents, you know, kia ora ka, hello, give a big hug. And, you know, we all whānau right now. But in the ring, it will be, a different vibe because we're going to have to really hit each other and not laugh about it because that's what I do in the ring and so does my opponent.
0: Yes, so your opponent is Rihanna Tamati from Potini. And then your partner is Dan Buchanan, and he'll be going up against Chris Taufare Lewis. So how does this fight work, cousin? How does a tag team match work?
1: So me and Rhi are going to start it off first. So it'll be a minute in the ring together. Then the boys come in, and then we just keep swapping over a minute in, a minute out, a minute in, a minute out,
0: okay,
1: and keep going. We have finished our three rounds. So, yeah, it's going to be fast. It's going to be quick. It's going to be full on. But, yeah, they're just going to be punching hands to each other and car play choice.
0: Hey, at least you get a minute's break. The other fighters don't.
1: it's going to be a good vibe, that's for sure.
0: I'm so excited for you, cousin. You're so courageous for doing this. Honestly, I could not. But I wanted to ask the last question. Would you ever do this again and why?
1: Yes, I definitely would do it again. I love the kaupapa. Like, it's such an awesome kaupapa. It's about the high water, the manaakitanga, the connection, and it's just a good vibe. And then next year, if they do it again, I'm going to 100% commit to that 12 weeks and just support everybody that's going to go through the same journey we've all been through. So it's real cool. Like, seeing Kazi Tawhai and all the other ones that are like fought last year, that was just really cool to see them come back. And then I want to be that person too. So can't wait for next year.
0: Yay! And I can't wait for September the 19th to see you in that ring, Kazi. It's going to be awesome.
1: Yes, I know. So everyone's invited to my 40th birthday.
0: Yeah, that's so cool too. So yeah, whānau, come and celebrate Marewa turning 40.

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Leon Thomas, just how you are. Here we he, I'm home. Janet Jackson, That's the Way Love Goes.

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0: Kia ora, kia ora, mauri ora. You're on Te Ihi with your girl Po, bringing you the Ihi, the Wehi, the Wana, and a brand new festival is on the way, Kingston Calling, bringing together some of the biggest artists from Aotearoa and beyond. One of those acts is Fat Freddy's Drop, and joining us now is Conway, aka Seaway Green. Kia ora, bro.
1: Yeah, kia ora. How are we?
0: I'm good, thank you. How are you?
1: Man, yeah, good, good.
0: Rawe. So Kingston Calling is a brand new festival. What was your first thought when you heard about it?
1: Yeah, my first thought was felt like a really awesome fit. I actually went to one of the Kingston Calling shows down Wellies earlier this year, and what struck me was that kind of sense of community and whanaungatanga around it. You know, music bringing people together. Obviously UB40 was the headline, so there were, you know, all walks of life, different generations enjoying that, which was primo.
0: And what's the vibe they can expect at this Kingston Calling Festival from both the festival and the Freddy's set?
1: Expect a real sense of connection. You know, the lineup is amazing, for one. What stands out to me is the culture around the music. As you said, you know, lots of amazing Aotearoa bands and musicians from the Pacific, that sort of music that gets people, you know, talking to each other and dancing and sharing together. And yeah, it'll be a special one for Freddy's because, you know, we're celebrating 21 years of Based on a True Story. Mm-hmm. So there'll be songs in there that people have been carrying with them for a long time, you know. Every Freddy's show is different. As many people are aware, you know, we still love stretching the music out and seeing where the nights and where the crowd takes us. So yeah, it's going to be really choice.
0: Yeah, mean. Yeah, as you said, the Based on a True Story album is turning 21 and still packing out venues as well. Why do you think that album still connects with people all these years later?
1: I think it's because it was a really honest record. Like, for me, I wasn't there, you know, when it was being recorded and everything. I was a young buck, but I think that Freddy's weren't trying to chase any kind of trend or trying to make anything in for a particular moment, so it kind of feels timeless.
0: Yeah.
1: From what I've heard and the stories from the boys, you know, they were making music that they loved with the people that they loved creating with. And it also carries a real sense of place, you know. There's Wellington in there, obviously, you know, the iconic kind of Welly sound. But there's also Aotearoa in there too, and a massive mixture of influences that, you know, reflect who Freddy's are. And that's one of the most amazing things for me, is to, you know, see younger people discovering Freddy's while their parents that have been listening to it for 20 years are there, you know, reminiscing.
0: Which is
1: amazing.
0: I've heard two songs you're really enjoying are Flashback and Roadie. What makes those tracks special for you?
1: Oh, just, you know, Mean tunes, but we've changed it up as well. You know, we always shift up the show, and try out fresh approaches. The Freddy's set is an ever evolving thing, you know, and we've done quite a few of those evolutions to these two tunes. Flashback's got a real killer twist at the end there, and I mean, Roadie's always just a main crowd pleaser too.
0: Before I let you go, if someone's sitting on the fence about Kingston Calling, why should they grab a ticket, bro, and come along?
1: I mean, you got a great lineup, an amazing location at the Mount, real emphasis on community and connection. You know, festivals like this are an opportunity to come together, to celebrate, dance, you know, make memories. And if you've never seen Freddy's live before, I think it's going to be a choice time to see us, you know. We're going to be on the back of two Europe tours, Aussie tour, New Zealand tour, so the band's cooking. And yeah, I think it's going to be a really awesome event.
0: It's going to be a vibe. Seaway Green, thank you so much for your time today. Tēnā koe.
1: Awesome, thank you. Too.
0: Kingston Calling is a brand new two-day music and culture festival heading Bay Oval in Mount Maunganui on February the 19th and 20th, 2027. Performing next year alongside

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8: Mauri tū, mauri ora, nei rā, te haora whakamutunga, ai rā, ko tai mai tātou ki te ono karaka. 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

ground, Mita Wyata, in the neighborhood. In the neighborhood. Rob Ruha, Rio Hall.

Love that one. It's Ryan Leslie also featuring Fabulous with Used to Be. Oh, nah. That's all you're going to get from that waiata. You're going to have to wait till it comes up next. Here's Kalani and Usher with Should Never on Tahu.

WFM, Kalani and Usher, Mete Waiata, Shoulda Never. Up next, He Kōrero Katakata, It's Not That Serious. Here's Ryan Leslie, Used to Be, featuring Fabulous on Tahu.

curious, we'll make you delirious. Just relax, Vano. It's not that serious. Okay, if you've ever had a bad day behind the wheel, this story should make you feel way better about yourself. There was a car that ended up in the water in Oamaru this week, which sparked a recovery operation, the most action Oamaru's had in a while. Thankfully, everyone was okay, though, but this car clearly took seaside parking a little too literally, whānau. Now, look, I love a good ocean view as much as the next person, but this driver said, I want a waterfront section, and the car replied, say less, cuzzy. Imagine ringing your bros afterwards going, bro, where are you? 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Sweet, parked up? Yeah, kind of. Mostly anchored, cuzzy. And you just know there would have been one uncle standing there too with his hands behind his back saying, hey, you there, you can't park there. Yeah,

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WFM, Fat Freddy's Drive, Midnight Marauders. Ka we hurikite hurikite, I'm next. I have your maramataka Māori for tomorrow. Hei whakarite ia koe anō. Nei rā, Bruno Mars, dance with me, Tahu FM.

0: Sister with him, YG Marley, Mr. Word to Praise John, the Moonlight, Ko Taitu Wame, we're here to welcome to Takupoi Konei. Thank you for joining me on my show. Ko ki mai au hai a popo. Hey, whakawhitai prare a popo. Ko e ware ware, kia tukuna o whakawhitai. I ngā mea pai I tō ao. Don't forget to carry gratitude in your heart tomorrow as you're going about your day for whakawhetai prare. 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
3: Poia nei ngā rongorongo kōrero o tēnei haora.
4: In this update, it's unclear how long it could take the Ministry of Education to shut down Gloriavale Christian School after its first attempt was stalled by a court bid. The ministry's again cancelled its registration after a special Education Review Office look this year. The ERO says information on health and safety was withheld and significant concerns remain. Gloriavale Leavers Trust founder Liz Gregory says people in the community will be hurting.
5: Don't imagine it's a big surprise. You know, that was announced at the end of last year that it was closing then. So I guess in a way, there's been a reprieve, some time for them to think about what might happen for their future.
4: A select committee is recommending changes to the government's Move On Order law after more than 7,000 submissions opposing the bill. The Justice Select Committee's released a report on the proposal to let police order rough sleepers, beggars and people being disorderly to leave a public space. Lachlan Rennie has more.
6: Committee MPs are suggesting changes including lifting the minimum expulsion age from 14 to 18 and tightening the definition of begging. They say people should be allowed to return to an area for reasonable purposes and they want the potential fine halved to $1,000.
4: A suggestion China's helping spark up New Zealand's electric vehicle sales. BMI research forecasts EV sales, including plug-in hybrids, will rise 219% annually by next year. It expects they'll make up 35% of total vehicle sales, up from 12% last year. Drive Electric Chair Kirsten Corson says many lower-cost Chinese models are arriving.
7: 70% of cars manufactured now are coming out of China. And 10 years ago, you know, had you heard of Geely, Zeekr or Dongfeng Bok? There's another 10 of those brands lining up to come into New Zealand.
4: Oil prices have edged lower today as the latest flare-up between the US and Iran eases. Global prices down almost 1% with no confirmed exchange of fire since yesterday afternoon. That's news. In sport, New Zealand Rugby is pleased with the broadcast figures for the Greatest Rivalry Tour. 1.275 million viewers have watched the two tests and four franchise matches, with a further 510,000 streaming the six matches. Queensland have looked beyond the NRL coaching pool to appoint former winger Darius Boyd as the Maroons' State of Origin head coach, despite him only coaching at age grade level since retiring. US Tennis Open women's top seed Aryna Sabalenka has hit back at claims she was partying too much before the tournament. Following her second round victory, a reporter asked about her current mood after lots of parties and fun in New York.
8: You guys are like a joke. Party is fun. Like, why would you even say that? Why would you even think about that? Like, what kind of question is that? Just because I posted like some activities with brands.
4: That's sport. I'm Stuart Willie.
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3: Hoia nei ngā rongorongo kōrero o tēnei haora.
4: In this update, two people have been pulled from the water by emergency services at Canterbury's Waikuku Beach this evening. Police were called about 6:30 to reports the pair were unaccounted for. They say the two people are now being checked over by St John. Labour leader Chris Hipkins says there's no end to the Prime Minister's hypocrisy. Chris Luxon is defending taking two Defence Force planes to the Pacific Islands Forum in Palau. In opposition, Luxon criticised Hipkins taking a backup plane to China during a climate emergency. The Prime Minister abandoned a pre-election vow to only fly commercially. Hipkins is scathing.
5: Goodness only knows what he actually thinks. He seems to just change his position based on what's convenient for him.
4: Reduced parole for a woman who murdered her children and left their bodies in suitcases in a storage unit for years. Hagyung Lee was sentenced to life in prison last year despite her insanity defence for killing 8-year-old Yuna and 6-year-old Minu Jo in 2018. Open Justice reports her minimum non-parole period has been cut from 17 years to 10. New Zealand's economy remains highly uneven. Latest KiwiBank research shows Otago, Canterbury and Southland continue to vastly outstrip the North Island. Queenstown stands out as the best performing area. KiwiBank chief economist Jared Kerr says when he talks to businesses in places like Gisborne or Wellington, most aren't hiring or investing.
6: The main feeling I get is one of frustration. This year was supposed to be better than last. Last year was supposed to be better than the year before that. They've been struggling for 3 years.
4: Wellington police are warning motorists to be vigilant with fake QR codes attached to parking meters in the city. They say some people have been ripped off entering credit card details online after following the links. That's news. In sport, John Hart can't decide if he's more impressed by the All Blacks' on-field performances or how Dave Rennie has rapidly reinstalled confidence in his players. The coach of the victorious 1996 South African tour says he can't predict who gets selected in a few different positions, and that's a sign of growing strength.
7: I'm really impressed with the depth that he's developing. Coach has done a fantastic job in a short time to create a really competitive unit, which is competitive internally, with a lot of players putting their hands up and ready to play.
4: An atrocious title defence will be put out of its misery tonight when the Brisbane Broncos NRL season limps to a finish in Sydney. Last year's champions are tackling another disappointment in the Bulldogs, both out of finals contention after top four finishes last year. Christchurch is embracing being the only New Zealand venue for next month's League World Cup, with the Kiwis and Kiwi Ferns doubleheader on the verge of selling out one New Zealand stadium. That's sport. I'm Stuart Willey.

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2: Koea nei ngā rongorongo kōrero o tēnei haora.
3: In this update, a plea for global powerhouses to cough up cash to support Pacific development. The US is promising to co-invest with New Zealand in building a port in the northern Cook Islands, which has already signed a critical minerals deal with America. China's also interested in the region and is making its presence felt at the Pacific Islands Forum in Palau, threatening consequences for Taiwan attending, which it regards as a Chinese territory. Prime Minister Chris Luxon says he wants to look into partnerships.
4: If you want to be a development partner of PIF and the PIF countries here, you got to step up and you've got to be very clear about where your investments are going to go. We want those investments going into the critical infrastructure.
3: Police have recovered a body near Rotorua's Lake Rotokakahi, believed linked to Karen Gilbert Palmer's homicide in Pahiatua last October. Police had been hunting her son Jeremy Robertson over the death. Labour says homelessness will still be unfairly punished, even if recommendations to weaken proposed move-on orders are followed. The bill would let police remove people rough sleeping, begging and being disorderly in public. The Justice Select Committee received more than 7,000 opposing submissions and is suggesting changes including lifting the minimum expulsion age from 14 to 18 and tightening begging definitions. Labour's Carmel Cipollone says the government attitude, though, is unchanged.
5: Poverty and homelessness is not a reason to try and move people on with the threat of a penalty or imprisonment.
3: Police are seeking footage after a man was fatally struck by a car in Bay of Plenty's Te Puke on Tuesday night. The man was walking on Te Puke Highway near Manoeka Road around 8:30 when he was struck by several vehicles and died at the scene. Officers are looking for any dash cam video showing the man walking on the highway or of the collision. That's news. In sport, New Zealand rugby boss Steve Lancaster's thrilled with the level of engagement surrounding the Greatest Rivalry Tour, revealing 1.275 million viewers have watched the two tests and four franchise matches, while a further 510,000 have streamed the six matches. In tonight's NPC clash, Taranaki flexed their muscle over Auckland at New Plymouth, the Bulls winning 28-12. Defending champions Brisbane will be playing for their mates in tonight's final NRL regular season clash against the Bulldogs. Both top four sides from last season have fallen from grace, with the Broncos set to finish as low as 15th in the 18-team competition. But coach Michael Maguire says they'll play hard for teammates who are having their last matches in Broncos kit.
6: Some of these guys have been together for, I don't know, eight plus years, and they've seen everything at this club. So, you know, I want them to just go out and enjoy each other's time whilst we get to go away and then go and have a good performance.
3: That's sport. I'm Stuart Willie.

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2: Hoia nei ngā rongorongo kōrero o tēnei hāora.
3: In this update, it's unclear whether Taiwan is on the guest list for next year's Pacific Islands Forum in New Zealand. China regards Taiwan as its territory and is threatening consequences for its foreign minister attending this year's forum in Palau, which recognises Taiwan as a country. Foreign Minister Winston Peters says the focus should be on events this week.
4: But next year will be the same rules, that is, the 1992 protocol. That's how it was handled since 1992, and for 34 years we've been doing that, we won't be changing.
3: The protocol lets Taiwan engage with the Pacific. Closure is on the books again for Gloria Vale Christian School after a review found information was withheld from ERO investigators. The Ministry of Education's cancelled the school's registration for a second time and applied to lift court orders preventing closure. Leavers Trust founder Liz Gregory says when it finally shuts will depend on court hearing availability.
5: The one that kept the school open happened within a day or two. It was very quick, but I suspect they'll want to sit down with the Gloria Vale school. They'll want to discuss appropriate timeframes for closing.
3: Electric vehicle sales are entering overdrive. BMI Research forecasts sales of EVs, including plug-in hybrids, will rise 219% annually by next year. It expects lower-cost Chinese models will speed adoption. Drive Electric Chair Kirsten Corson says they're cost-effective to run.
6: I plug mine in tonight, it's going to cost me around $3 per 100 kilometres. If you're driving an average petrol car, it's around $25.
3: EV drivers must also pay road user charges. American journalist, activist and feminist writer Gloria Steinem has died. A post to her social media says the 92-year-old passed away peacefully at home in New York City, surrounded by loved ones. She came to prominence during the second wave feminism era in the US during the 1960s and 70s. That's news. In sport, Cody Taylor has been left out of the All Blacks side to face the Springboks in the third test on Sunday morning in Soweto. Rugby editor Elliot Smith reports from Johannesburg.
7: Asafo Omua replaces Cody Taylor in the run-on side with Samisone Tokiaho to add impact off the bench as the All Blacks make a statement on their intent to confront the Springboks early. There are two other changes to the pack with Sam Dowry coming straight into the run-on side for Fabian Holland who drops to the bench. The back line unchanged from Cape Town while joining Tokiaho and Holland on the bench is Wallace Setiti for his first test since being dropped following the win over Italy in July.
3: In tonight's NPC clash, Taranaki flexed their muscle over Auckland at New Plymouth. The Bulls won out over the visitors 28-12. Tennis superstar Carlos Alcaraz has revealed he'll cut back his playing commitments with a four-month injury layoff showing him the benefits of freshening up between events. That's sport. I'm Stuart Willey.
8: The Beat of the South.

0: the South.
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3: Koia nei ngā rongorongo kōrero o tēnei haora.
4: In this update, Winston Peters is playing the racism card against climate lobby group Greenpeace for opposing critical minerals talks in the Cook Islands. The US and New Zealand are co-funding a port in Penryn in the Northern Cooks. The nation signed a critical minerals framework with America this year, and China's also showing interest in its resources. Greenpeace is calling the US investment a Trojan horse to allow deep sea mining. Winston Peters says that's up to Cook Islanders.
5: And to have Greenpeace interfering with these people is pure racism. That's the kind of white colonialism which these people hate.
4: Reports the India-New Zealand Free Trade Agreement will be coming into force next month. The pact, signed in April, will cut or eliminate tariffs on 95% of our exports while making all Indian imports here duty-free. An Indian official told local media the date has been mutually agreed. Chris Bishop's been asked when the government will start listening to the construction industry. The infrastructure minister's been at the Constructive Forum in Auckland. Bishop says his priorities for a potential second term are social housing, the new planning system, and looking into transit-oriented development. He was asked what he'll do about skilled tradespeople leaving the country.
6: Construction's had a rocky time, but it's due to the interest rate cycle we've gone through and the downturn in the economy.
4: 47 jobs could be on the chopping block at the National Library and Archives NZ in another blow for beleaguered staff. The Public Service Association is warning the proposed restructure puts millions of historic items and their preservation at risk. National Secretary Fleur Fitzsimmons says it'll also hit important frontline services.
7: Important government agencies like the police and the health system all need accurate records held by Archives New Zealand and the National Library.
4: The PSA says the agency has admitted to staff the cuts are likely to affect services. That's news. In sport, three changes to the starting pack for the All Blacks side named to face South Africa in the third test in Soweto on Sunday morning. Asafo Omua replaces Cody Taylor at hooker, while Sam Darry and Peter Lakai come into the side at lock and blindside flanker, respectively. Fabian Holland drops to the bench, where there are two further changes with Samisoni Tokeaho backing up Omua and Wallace Setiti adding loose forward cover. Four-time Grand Slam winner Aryna Sabalenka has issued a warning to the women at the US Tennis Open. She's back. Dismissing claims she's partied hard before the year's final Grand Slam, Sabalenka says she's finally on course after struggling during the middle of the year.
8: I'm not going to defend myself or explain why and what happened, but I'm happy with my level. I can definitely say that mentally I'm way stronger than I was in the middle of the season, and physically I'm also feel stronger.
4: 13-time Formula One race winner David Coulthard is happy Liam Lawson has another chance to impress Red Bull at this weekend's Italian Grand Prix. That's sport. I'm Stuart Willey.
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Kapoi and the mighty Morena, and welcome back to another Taipari Taitimu request time on this Friday morning, e hoa mā, Friday, the 4th of September. Kei te pihia koutou I tēnei ata. How are you all feeling this morning? I'd like to send a big mihi going out to each and every one of you who have tuned in to Taipari Taitimu this morning. Ko tipini a hau, and I will be your host up until 6 o'clock mō taku he, 6 o'clock I te ata nei. Nō reira, e mihi nui atu anau kia koutou katoa. Just like to send a big mihi out to each and every one of you who joined me on Taipari Taitimu this morning. A te mari e mōrena. Nā reira, after this next song, I will give out our request line, phone numbers, nō reira, whakarongo, tonu mai.

you'd like to ring in from your home phone, your landline phone, then our number is 0800 824 727. 0800 824 727. If you live in Tauranga Moana, 578 2982, 578 2982. If you'd like to ring using your mobile phone, 07578 2982, 07578 2982. E hoa, nō reira, waiomoe, please ring in. I would love to play your waiata and also to send it out to whomever you'd like to send it out to, pēnei, ienei. Just like these next two coming up, as usual, to get our show started this morning. From me, going out to each and every one of you who have tuned into Taipari, Taitumu this morning, at the Marie, mōrena.

I point those to Waitha there. We're from me, going out to each and every one of you who have tuned into Tai Pari, Tai Tumu this morning. A te mari e morena. A te mari e morena, Joy. Kia ora e hoa. I hope you enjoy. Joy would like to send these to Waitha, going out to each and every one of you who have tuned in this morning, listening in this morning. Tuatahi, Willie Nelson, the healing hands of time, Tuarua. Eddie Lowe with five little fingers. Whakarongo mai rā.

Those two Waiata there were for Joy. Kia ora, Joy. I hope you enjoyed those. I pai nai nei, Morena Patrick. Patrick also would like to send these two Waiata going out to everyone who's listening in. Tuatahi for you this morning, Patrick, by Kim Waido. Kim Waido, Honky Tonk Angels, and Tuarua. By Clyde McFatter, Clyde McFatter, Lavender Lace. Nō reira, whakarongo mai.

by those two Waiata there were for Patrick. Morning, Patrick. Pai hoa. Hope you enjoyed those Waiata. And for Patrick, and going out to everyone who's listening in this morning, ka pai. Inaene, I'd like to say morning to Roger. Kia ora hoa. Roger also would like to send these two Waiata out to everyone who's listening in. Two Waiata here by Elvis Presley for you this morning, e hoa. Tuatahi, lead me, guide me, O Lord. Tuarua, peace in the valley.

Those two Waitere were for Roger. Hope you enjoyed your Waitere wa. E nai nei, I'd like to pay a dedication for Mr. Ika, aka Reg down in Waitara, so therefore going out to Michael and to all his whānau in Waitara. And by two Waitere here by Dennis Marsh, El Paso City, and Tuarua, 10 guitars. Whakarongo mai.

Those two Waiata there were for Mr. Ika, aka Reg, and then Waitara. Hope you enjoyed your Waiata e hoa. A pai e hoa ma, I nai nei, morena Michael. Michael would like to send these two out, two Waiata out as usual, Ropu. Stephen Chicken Abraham, Petty and Johnny, Fire Maikara, the Kaumatu and Waitara, Jamie Cooper. Blue Boy in the Waikato, his brother Reg, his sister-in-law Gina, and the Irwin and Kohu whānau here in Tauranga Moana. Tuatahi Soldier Boy by the Shirelles, Tuarua. Bring It All Home to Me by Sam Cooke. Whakarongo mai.

Up by those two, why are they there? We're for Michael and going out to his usual group. Hope you enjoyed your why are they there, Ehua. Ka pai I nāianei. I would like to play two waiata for a dedication for Ronnie. Mōrena, Ronnie. Kia ora, Ehua. For Ronnie and going out to everyone who's listening in, everyone who's tuned in this morning. Tuatahi, My Dad, by Paul Peterson. Tuarua. Shelley Fabares with Johnny Angel. Nō reira, e Ronnie anei.

Combine those two wires are there with Paul Ronnie. Oh boy, I hope you enjoyed your wires are there, Ronnie. And going out to everyone who's listening in. Oh boy, you know, more than Violina down there in Whanganui. Violina would like to send these two wires to going out to everyone who's listening in. Tuatahi, Sir Howard Morrison, how great thou art. Tuarua, Lord, I hope this day is pie by Don Williams.

tono whakatumanako me te aroha. 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Ladies and gentlemen, the three most important things in life, faith, hope, and love. 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
1: Koia nei ngā rongorongo kōrero o tēnei haora.
2: In this update, hopes that next year's Pacific Islands Forum tackles climate change with more force. This year's forum has come to a close in Palau, with Prime Minister Christopher Luxon flying back to New Zealand today. Palau's president has called climate change the single greatest threat to the security of Pacific peoples. Greenpeace Pacific lead Shiva Goundan says world leaders should abide by Pacific values and do more for our Earth. ACT is set to campaign on scrapping Māori and Pacific med school places as a review of the scheme remains hidden. A review of the admission program at Auckland and Otago universities is part of the National ACT Coalition Agreement. Lachlan Rennie has more.
3: The Ministry of Health has completed the review, but its public release appears to have stalled. An ACT Party spokesperson says they've asked for an examination to demonstrate if racial discrimination is justified. They say as far as they're concerned, the review hasn't delivered that justification and it is now a campaign issue.
2: The Green Party's glad to see Parliament's Justice Select Committee recommend weakening move-on orders. The proposed bill will let police order people out of public spaces for rough sleeping, begging and disorderly behaviour. The suggested changes include lifting the minimum expulsion age from 14 to 18. Green Party co-leader and Auckland Central MP Chloe Swarbrick says they still want the bill scrapped, but changing the definition of begging to unreasonable is common sense. Property prices are still sliding, with August marking the fifth declining month in a row. Cotality data shows values on average fell 0.4% over the month and are 1% down from a year ago. Across the main centres, Christchurch was the only market to record growth last month, rising a modest 0.1%. Chief Property Economist Kelvin Davidson says it's just a continuation of a subdued market.
4: Values fell sharply in 2022 and 23, but for the last 3 years or so, really, they've been trending sideways.
2: That's news.
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5: Kia ora, looking at the weather for your Friday, kai kura o Tautahi me Timaru, he rangi kā puapua, te kaumaiwa te pāmahana. 19, that's your high for today. 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
0: Morena, morena, no mai ki te hōtake te ata, ko Liana o. Harira, meri e mara. We have made it to the end of the week. It's Friday just after 6 o'clock. So good to be starting the show with you this morning. That's us hanging out till 10. I have got your morning sorted with kōrero and waiata to get you through. Also on the show this morning, I'll be announcing the winner for the $200 road rubber voucher and speaking to our winner for our Father's Day whakataitai, where you had to comment on Facebook to win that $200 voucher as well. We're giving away lots this morning on the show. If you're needing a little bit of inspiration, something to get you through your Friday morning, I have got it for you coming up next. Your Morena Push for the 4th of September, and it comes from one of the most famous wahine in the world. Very successful music career. You know exactly who she is, and she turns another year older today. I'm going to tell you who on the way. Nijan Mystic. It's Nijan 101. Turn it up. This is Tahu. Ariari mai ki Tahu FM. It's Nijan Mystic, Nijan 101. Welcome back to your Friday morning with me, Liana. An te ata, morena. Hope you're doing good. We have made it to the end of the week. Kua taka te wā, your morena push. You know how we get things going to start your rā. A bit of encouragement to kick off the day. 4th of September today in 1981. Queen Bee was born. Beyonce turns 45 years old today, from Destiny's Child days to one of the most successful female artist solo careers in all the world. She has won 32 Grammy Awards. She is her man. Beyonce, 45 today. And so what I've done is found a clip of her giving us some inspiration. Let this encourage you this morning. It's your Morena Push.
2: Stay focused. Don't talk about what you're going to do. Don't just dream about what you're going to do. Don't criticize somebody else for what they're not doing. You be it. Be about it. Be about that action and go do it. Keep your eye on your intention. Don't let any outside distraction or your own insecurity stop you from your goals. Embrace that struggle. Surviving that struggle will strengthen you. Look how far you've come and how much you contributed. Keep pushing. Forget the fear. Forget the doubt. Keep investing. And keep betting on your

0: You're on Tahu, the beat of the South, and morena, morena, no maiki te ata. Welcome back to the show with me, Liana. Thanks for hanging out this morning, and a big ngā mihi to Piki for joining me on the show. Kia ora.
1: Tēnā koe, Liana, pai te hoki mai ki tēnei kaupapa toi tū te reo i tēnei wiki.
0: Kia ora, e hikaka anō mō tēnei kaupapa.
1: Ai, tāua, tāua.
0: Let's go. Toi tū te reo is our space to kōrero i te reo Māori, and Piki is here to support my reo Māori learning journey and yours too, so this is a safe space for us.
1: Mm-hmm.
0: You bring us whakatauki, kupu, kiwaha, anything really.
1: Te kai a te rangatira, which is te reo Māori. And ai, tika tau, he kaupapa tēnei, hei whakawhanake i tō tātou reo Māori, tō tātou reo ka meha meha, and it's all about learning. And I've got a whakatauki for us today. And
0: oh yep, love a whakatauki.
1: Yeah, well that whakatauki proverb goes like this, he taringa muhu kai.
0: He taringa muhu?
1: Muhu kai.
0: Muhu kai.
1: Yeah. What do you, I'm going to throw it over to you, what do you reckon that means?
0: Look, you're putting me on the spot.
1: I'm putting
0: here.
1: You on the spot.
0: Something about listening to the food.
1: Yes.
0: Listening to the kai.
1: Yes.
0: But obviously that will have a metaphorical sort of meaning
1: yes.
0: to it.
1: Yes. Well, this whakatauki is for someone that's always looking for a free meal. I think we know who
0: Why
1: that is.
0: Why are you bringing this to me, Piki? Why are you bringing this to me? I do love a good kai.
1: Yeah,
0: but
1: well,
0: you probably...
1: Hey, we all have someone... that is looking for free kai. This economic situation, man.
0: Yeah,
1: price is going
0: times
1: up.
0: Are tough. Times are tough. Now, I'll be honest, there is nothing quite like getting a free kai.
1: Yeah.
0: It definitely tastes better when you don't have to pay for it.
1: Yeah, yeah.
0: I don't know what it is. It just, it lifts the wairua. When someone offers you a kai, they're like, oh, are you hungry? You want to feed? Here we go.
1: Yeah.
0: It's like, oh, yeah. But is this... whakatauki more on the negative side, like kind of pointing out that person who's
1: of.
0: Like, bro.
1: Yeah, it is a bit of a tohu tohu saying, hey, all you're doing is, for example, you know, you might not see a friend or kaimahi for ages, and next minute we have a shared kai, and all of a sudden you see your mate turn up, and it's just like, aye.
0: Hey, you weren't coming to the last week, but
1: where,
0: now there's
1: where were
0: kai
1: you yesterday?
0: Here.
1: Where were you on a daily basis?
0: Mm.
1: Now that the kai's arrived, you're here? Come on.
0: Bah. Too real this morning, Piki.
1: Hey,
0: whakatauki for us again.
1: Koera ko te whakatauki nei. 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So if you know someone that's, you know, e pera ana te haere, oh, anei te whakatauki mōna.
0: Tēnā koe, Piki. 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

0: Brown Hill, kia ora, she's all. This is Tahu. Kia ora, no mai ki te hōtaki te ata. Welcome to your Friday morning with me. 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But the most amazing thing he is doing is asking you to enter a whakataetae, your kura, your school, to be performing with him on that stage. So I've got all the details for you, FYKNA, and his Waiata Take It Easy is coming up next too. Keep it locked to the beat of the South.
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Kita with him. It's your boy Stan Walker with Take It Easy. Morena, welcome back to your Aramiri with me, Liana. Take It Easy this morning, Iohua. Now, you know Stan Walker is bringing a symphonic experience to Te Waipounamu. O Tautahi, 7th of November. 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He's got two of these shows, one in Tāmaki Makaurau and then one in Christchurch. And the beautiful thing that he is doing is running a whakataitai for kura for schools and inviting you to upload a video of you singing his Waiata family tree to social media, hashtag a Stan Walker symphonic experience, hashtag family tree, and tag Stan Walker in it, and that will be your entry to win a spot on the stage with Stan Walker at his gig. So he's picking a school for the South Island and then a school for the North Island for each of his gigs to win a chance to sing Family Tree with him for a symphonic experience. So if this sounds like your kura, make sure you head along to Stan Walker on his social media accounts. He's got all the details up there if that was hard to remember for you. Entries are open now until Friday 25th of September. And he's asking you to get creative with this too. So sing it your way. I don't know what you need to do. You guys are the performers. You do your thing, man, and upload that to social media if you want a chance at singing alongside Stan Walker, 7th of November, Wolfbrook Arena. That will be such a moment for you. Get amongst it, Iohua. Te kākano right now. It's Raumati. Turn it up.

You're on Tahu, the beat of the South, and Morena. Morena, welcome back to Te Ata Whuiora Meri with me, Liana. Happy Friday, man, 4th of September today. Tuahiwi Education is putting on Kura Reo Ki O Tautahi. I've got all the details for you, e whaiaki nei. Kia noho tonu mai, if you are a Te Reo Māori speaking kaiako or a Te Reo Māori speaking kaimahi and you work in that kaupapa Māori environment, this one is for you. It's happening second week of the school holidays. More to come up next, DLT right now with your boy Shea Fu. It's Chains, turn it up, you're on Tahu. Yeah.

This is Tahu Jagged Edge, where the party at? It's right here, Eofa. No, my hooky mai, welcome back to the show. Te ata with me, Liana, for your rāmere. Tuahiwi Education Limited are putting on kura reo ki o tautahi for you. If you are a te reo Māori speaking kaiako or a te reo Māori speaking kaimahi, it's a 3-day reo wānanga, which is happening second week of the school holidays that are coming up in October, the 6th, 7th and 8th, from 9 a.m. to 4 p.m. at Te Punawai or Waipapa Hagley College. It costs $350 plus GST, but this is an amazing way for you to level up your reo Māori, and you'll learn so much through this wānanga. You need to register for this one before the 14th of September. Okay, so you can head along to Tuahiwi Education Limited, or the link is through Kotahi Mano Kaika. They have it all up there. A kura reo in week 2 of the school holidays, Tuesday, October the 6th, Wednesday, October the 7th, and Thursday, October the 8th. Get amongst it. If you are a kaiako or a Māori-speaking staff in organisations across the wider Christchurch and Waitaha Canterbury area, the class levels are advanced beginners. So if you've been learning te reo Māori for at least 2 years, there's also intermediate and advanced as well. But look up all the details. Tuahiwi Education Limited, kura reo ki o tautahi. Tuari Brothers for you right now. I've got some Olivia Dean on the way for you. It's Te Pū. You're on Tahu.

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1: Kia ora, looking at the weather for your Friday. 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
1: Tēnā koe e tai, nau mai harumai ki te reo irirangi o Tahu FM. Welcome into the 7 o'clock hour on Te Ata. You are hanging out with me, Liana, 3 till 10 this morning. Okay, I feel like the vibes are a little bit higher this morning. And it's probably because we made it to Rāmere. The weekend is officially on the horizon. Let's go. Maybe you are finishing the week strong or you're just counting down the hours until this day and this week is over. But you're here. And I am stoked to have you with me on the show. We've got the kōrero and the waiata to get you through your Friday. And if you're thinking, I don't get the weekends off. Weekend workers, you are the real MVPs of this country. I see you. Tēnā koe. Thank you for doing what you do. The mahi on the weekends, it never stops, eh? Your last chance is coming up next to get into the draw to win a $200 road rubber voucher, which I'm giving this away today on the show. So do not move. Let's put you in the draw coming up next. Corral.

La Koyara under the covers on Tahu, Mauri Ora e Mara, no mai hoki mai. This is your Friday morning with me, Liana. Great to be hanging out with you. Good timing. A chance for you to win a $200 road rubber voucher, which I'm giving away just after 9 o'clock on Te Ata. So whakarongo mai ki Tahu FM. If you have already texted through on 389, you are in the draw, so you could be winning. Please answer your phone. If you get a call from a random number, it's probably me. Okay? 389, text that number with your ingwa in the message. And since we are celebrating Papa's Day this Rā Tapu, I would love to give it away to a dad or a koro or an uncle. So why don't you nominate your dad right now, 389, text that number with your name and tell me why your dad deserves this $200 voucher. Road Rubber is a business in Ōtautahi, so you can take your car in and get it all fixed up, give it a little bit of TLC, you know, new tyres, a wheel alignment, whatever it needs, they can do it for you. 389, text that number with your name and nominate your papa to win this $200 road rubber voucher. Kia noho tonu mai, e haria kinei. Hune is joining me on the show coming up next. We're going to have a kōrero about his brand new waiata. It's a vibe, man. You don't want to miss this. We'll be playing out that track too. Genuine, When Doves Cry. You're on Tahu.

0: Morena, morena, no mai te hōtaka. Welcome back to the show with me, Liana. Stoked to have you join me this morning, and I'm really stoked to have the one and only, the man himself, the myth, the legend, the runner, the singer.
1: Hey,
0: he's him.
1: Hey, you know, it's here. Hey, we're here. It's your boy Hone. It's good to be here. It's good to be here, man.
0: Great to have you in a bit earlier before your show kicks off at 10 o'clock. You can tune into Te Rā from 10 a.m. till
1: 3 p.m.
0: Good that you know your own show. Hi, that's beautiful. E ahua.
1: Yeah.
0: The reason you are here is because you're doing the mostest and releasing New Waiata. So you've just dropped a track with Rory Noble.
1: Yeah.
0: All these nights. Give us the tea. Fill us in. What is this Waiata about?
1: All these nights, this song was made with my boy Rory Noble. It was made a while back now. It took us a while to drop it. Rob Ruhara wrote all the Māori parts.
0: Those words are confusing.
1: Okay. Yeah, they were hard ass to pronounce during the time that we were recording it, and then Rory'd done all the English parts. A bit of a catchy vibe.
0: Yeah.
1: I feel like people can listen to it, you know, and it's easy to listen to, not too hard.
0: Easy to listen.
1: But nicely vibes. Oh yeah, it was a good. When did we make it? Oh, we made it ages ago, but it's got a bit of an afro catchy vibe. We wanted to make it easy to listen to, bilingual too, you know, to your Māori, English.
0: How did you and Rory Noble become mates? That's what I want to know. You seem to be mates with everyone, eh?
1: Yeah, well, you know, right time, right place.
0: Okay. And
1: I just met him at, I was with Tawaro, actually. And,
0: another name dropping me.
1: And we, 3 years ago, we pulled up to a studio to record a Waiata. Oh, we actually made the connection first, and then we went actually there to record. And then we just had a random session of just having a jam of a song, and that's how we connected.
0: Oh, yeah, when you got the right sort of talent, say,
1: right
0: you connect
1: timing,
0: with the right sort of people.
1: That's what it's about, time and place.
0: Beautiful. Okay, when you make a Waiata, who is the first person that you play the song to?
1: Maybe my brother.
0: I'll
1: be like,
0: Gigi. What an honour for him.
1: Yeah, I just always send him a snap saying, gee, this nice vibe, reckon, yay or nay? He either tells me yay or nay.
0: And so what if he says nay?
1: Well, then never mind his him anyway. Hey.
0: Never mind, you're not the music producer up in here. Okay, crack up. Hey, well, we're so excited. Good on you, Hone, for releasing this Waiata finally. Finally, Hone and Rory Noble. Oh, well, shush, Liana. I'll let you do the honors of introducing it, eh?
1: What's
0: you know
1: good?
0: What you're doing.
1: What's good, e hua? This is my new song, All These Nights, with my boy Rory Noble. That's why. Let's push. Because why?

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0: Timaru.
1: Kai Koura.
0: O Te Poti.
1: And Murihiku.
0: Tahu.
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0: Quick at the FM day, hum all week on ride. Morena, welcome back. This is Your Amiri with Miliana. Thanks for tuning in to Te Ata, celebrating the end of the week together. I got you through till 10 this morning. Are you locked in for Hikoi mo te reo Māori and Ōtautahi, or are you locked out? Do you not know about it? Well, I'll tell you all about the hikoi that is happening to celebrate the Wiki o Te Reo Māori, and you've got to come along to this. You don't want to get FOMO, you don't want to be the guy that misses out. More details to come. Kia noho tonu mai, this is Tahu.
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Kia ora, welcome back to Your Ra, Meri with me, Liana. Great to have you tuned into Te Ata this morning. Hikoi, Mo Te Reo Māori is happening on Friday the 18th of September to celebrate Te Wiki o Te Reo Māori. E ohua, if you are in Ōtautahi, you do not want to miss out on celebrating together. And the crew here from Tahu FM, we are going to be there, myself, Hune, and your girl, Po. We're meeting at Bridge of Remembrance at 11:30 a.m. in the city and doing a hikoi around. It's going to be a whole bunch of fun. So it's an opportunity for whānau, for friends, for communities to come together across the roa here to celebrate, to kōrero, to sing some waiata, to bring the vibes, and most importantly, to celebrate te reo Māori. So it's not just about walking, it's actually about coming together and showing that our reo is alive and thriving. Whānau, let's do it. It's what we want to carry forward for our next generation as well. This year's kaupapa is Ake Ake Ake, a forever language. But if you're not in Christchurch, you can still celebrate Te Wiki o Te Reo Māori, which is happening from September the 14th to the 20th. If you jump online, tepaitukutukureomaori.co.nz, you can check out what is happening in your area. There's heaps of things. And if you can't get out and about, there's online events that are happening too and webinars, so you can take part wherever you are listening from. Elpa, celebrate our beautiful language for Te Wiki o Te Reo Māori, September 14th to the 20th, that Friday. We'll see you at Bridge of Remembrance, 11:30. Stay right where you are, because coming up next, I am calling back our winner for our Papa's Day Whakataitai, where you could win a $200 voucher thanks to Etu Whānau. This was on Facebook, so if you entered, you could be winning coming up next. Te kiroa wai. It's Papa Tuanuku. You're on Tahu.

0: Beat of the South. Morena. Welcome back to the show. This is Te Ata, Kuleana Aho. Great to have you tuned in with me this morning. Now, you know that on Pukamata on the Tahu FM Facebook page, we had a whakataitai to celebrate Father's Day, which is this Rā Tapu. And you had to tell us why your papa or that father figure in your life is your whānau hero and also post a photo of them. And I have Rōpini on the phone with me, our winner for our Papa's Day whakataitai. Hey, congratulations.
1: Oh my God, thank you so much. I can't believe I won.
0: You are so very welcome. Very cute picture as well. Can you tell us who you nominated for this competition?
1: I nominated my husband, Raori.
0: Aww.
1: We have two tamariki, Manaya and Kegi.
0: Oh, so cute. Who was in the photo with him that you posted?
1: That's my oldest girl, Manaya.
0: Oh, very cute picture. And tell us why you nominated your husband.
1: I nominated him because he's just such a devoting father. Wow. He gives so much to our kids and always supporting them and everything they do. He's just, oh, I just hit the jackpot with him.
0: Oh, stop it, girl. You deserve that. And also, he was a part of bringing like te reo Māori into your whānau. Is that right?
1: Yes, yes. He started his journey, which influenced us all to start ours too. And our girl's gone out to Tua Hiwikura.
0: Oh, cool.
1: And she's in the full emerge class. So, yeah, true. Really helpful that we have some of that, those skills up our sleeves. So, yeah.
0: Mean. Oh, wow. That's mean, man. Congratulations to you guys being on that real Māori
1: learning
0: journey.
1: You.
0: It's an amazing part of learning about who you are, eh? Who you are as people.
1: Exactly, exactly.
0: That's
1: and that's
0: beautiful.
1: What we both want for our tamariki, is
0: yeah.
1: Just to know where you come from and be proud.
0: Yeah, 100%. Hey, wow, congratulations. We're going to be sending you out that $200 voucher. What are you guys getting
1: oh
0: up
1: my
0: to?
1: God.
0: To celebrate
1: We're
0: this
1: going
0: Sunday?
1: To Smoky Teas.
0: Oh, Yes.
1: Yeah, that's his favourite
0: kaiso. Oh,
1: we're all there.
0: Yeah, mean. Oh, Smoky Teas. Okay, whānau, if you're listening, you've never been to Smoky Teas, which is in Waitaha, the Canterbury region, you got to get yourself along. If you like meats, oh, slow-cooked meats, eh?
1: Yes.
0: Delicious.
1: Can't wait.
0: Oh, hey, Rōpini, congratulations once again. Hold there. I'm going to grab your details and we'll send you that voucher. Sound good?
1: Sounds good. Thank you so much.
0: Ngā mihi nui. PM Dawn right now. Set Adrift on Memory Blast.

koe ki tahoe theme rai, koe ra nuku te aio. Kia ora, welcome back to Yora Meri with Miliana on Te Ata. If you are trying to get tickets for Bruno Mars, the romantic tour, which is happening in Tāmaki Makaurau next year, Saturday the 13th of March, and then the second show, which has just dropped, is Sunday the 14th of March. Tickets are on sale today at 11 a.m. ticketmaster.co.nz. Good luck is all I'm going to say, and all the best. I honestly hope you can get yourself tickets if you're planning a trip to Tāmaki Makaurau for this, because it's going to sell out real quick. But how cool would it be to see Bruno Mars live in concert? We're back into the Waiata before we hit 8 o'clock. Swiss, Blue by You. Turn it up. This is Tahu.

0: Ari ari mai ki tahuifi, morena, I mara nau mai ki te hōta, ki te ata, ko liana, ahau, kia noho tenu mai. 8 o'clock news, sport and weather coming right up for you, then some music from Kehlani featuring Usher for your āmere. Vibes on vibes, should have never, don't go anywhere.
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0: Kia ora, looking at the weather for your Friday. 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Is your high. 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
0: Mauri tū, mauri o rā. Kua pahuri te warukaraka. It's just gone 10 minutes past 8 o'clock on your rā. Mere, morena. Welcome along to the show. Stoked to have you join me, ko Liana Aho. This is Te Ata, and you know, I got you covered through till 10 this morning. We've made it to the end of the week. Can I just say, how good was the weather yesterday in Ōtautahi? It felt like summertime. Even our neighbours' young boys were having a full-on water fight yesterday. They had the hose out, the water guns, and one of them, I was like, is that a bucket? And it wasn't a bucket, but he had grabbed the largest pot he could find from the kitchen, and he filled that up with water, and they were just going at it. Honestly, love to see it. I hope today is one of those days too, where we get a little bit of raumati energy. Wherever you are tuning in from, I am so glad you are here this morning. We've got a big show lined up, so kia noho tonu mai, stay right where you are. Coming up next, we're going to talk about Hui A Iwi 2026 because dates have been announced, and I'm going to tell you when and where you need to be, Iopo. You don't want to miss this. Kehlani with Usher, Shoulda Never, you're on Tahu.

Summer Thieves, Koia Rā, Love is Lost, Ariari Mai Ki Tahu, Morena e Mara, no mai ki te ata. Welcome back to Your Rāmune with me, Liana. Thanks for hanging out this morning. A little save the date moment for you, e ohua. Hoia Iwi is back for 2026, so if you're a part of Ngai Tahu or connected to whānau who are, make sure you mark this one down, the 20th to the 22nd of November. It is happening at Selwyn Event Centre in Rolleston. This year, it has been hosted by Te Taumutu Rūnanga, and it's all about bringing whānau together to connect, to learn, to celebrate, and to have a little say into the future of our iwi. And I love this year's theme, Taumutu Ararau Waihora Huanui. So it speaks of the many pathways that bring people together at Taumutu and the abundance of Te Waihora, a source of life and sustenance for generations of our tipuna. Registrations and the full program are going to be out soon, but for now, obviously, save the date, lock that one in. Don't plan any whānau gatherings, because all us whānau are going to be gathering at Hoia Iwi for 2026. There'll be opportunities for whānau-owned businesses and community organisations to get involved with stalls and workshops and all those sorts of things. So keep an eye out at ngaitahu.iwi.nz. Now, coming up next, the new way people are meeting others, and honestly, my generation would never do this. Keep it locked.

0: Kei te whakarongo koe ki tahoe when. Mauri ora, welcome back to Te Ata, ko Liana Aho. What's good? It's Friday, man. Great to have you tuned into the show. Just gone 8:32. Run clubs are becoming the new place to socialise. So this has been happening for the last few years. And running is almost like the excuse to get everyone together now, to meet new people, to make new friends, get some exercise in. Gone are the days of like, what are you doing tonight? Where are we meeting? Are we going to have a kai? Are you getting dressed up? Are you wearing heels? Are you not wearing heels? Now, the younger generation are more likely to meet up and go for a run together and joining these clubs. So attendance at running and walking events has jumped like 125% in the last couple of years. On Strava, the running app, running clubs have grown 3.5 times last year. 66% of Gen Z said they've made new friends through a fitness group. 55% of that generation said social connection was their top reason for joining a fitness group. And 40% of Gen Z want to do more workouts with their friends. Now, the other thing is, Gen Z are reportedly 4 times more likely to want to meet someone through exercise than going on a night out, which I just think is way healthier way to hang out with your mates. Lots of people meeting their future partners at run clubs too, because so if you haven't met the love of your life, maybe it's just a run club away, Ilhwa. Coming up, Bob Marley. Don't go anywhere. This is Tahu.
1: Sounds like gambling, right? But the gambling getting to our young isn't as obvious. It can reach them anywhere, anytime, and it's doing harm. Gambling harm can sound like,
2: can I grab 20 bucks?
1: Or it might be silent. Like them losing interest in playing sports or hanging out with mates. Learn how to spot the warning signs and how to help.
3: Hey, let's have a chat.
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5: What up, this is your boy Scribe, aka Scribble. You know who it is. You're listening to Tahu FM right now. Repping the hood since 91, baby.

it's Lauryn Hill featuring Bob Marley. Turn your lights down low. No, my hooky mai, te ata with me, Liana. Welcome back to your Friday morning. It's the 4th of September. Not far away from Punch Up at the Par. Fight night is on Saturday, 19th of September. And if you're keen to get yourself along, we've got tickets that we're giving away on Tahu FM today. So I've got a double pass that I will call back our winner just after 9 o'clock. So this is literally your last chance to get into the draw. You need to text me on 389, tuck your name in the message, and let me know who you'd take along with you if you're going to win these tickets to Punch Up at the Par. Easy as that, right? 389, text that number right now, and I'll still

Eke mai ki runga I te waka o Tahu FM. Harira, mere, we have made it to the end of the week. Welcome into Te Ata Kuliana Aho. Hope you're feeling good for your Friday, 4th of September today. New York Vocal Collective is this amazing choir. You need to follow them on social media because they're going to blow you away. They've done it again with a classic waiata. Their rendition is amazing. So they have done D'Angelo, I Found My Smile Again. Which I mean, oh, come on, this is a track. But are you ready to hear their version of it? I can't play out the whole thing, but I'll give you a little taste tester.

you see what I mean? You see what I mean. If you want to watch this video in full, you need to go and follow New York Vocal Collective. They are on Facebook. And you can watch them as well. Loving the fits. They are in full denim, full blue. I mean, it's just a vibe. But their voices are out of this world. New York Vocal Collective, go and follow them. We're back into the Waiata here on Tahu. Bit of MJ for your arm.

0: Boomian. Minuhu mai ki tine hotake te ata. We're heading into the 9 o'clock hour. Stay right there because I've got a call back, not one, but two winners. So I'm giving away that double pass to punch up at the par. If you've texted on 389, be ready by your phone. And I also have that $200 road rubber voucher that I'm giving away as well. So busy, busy. Stay right there. You could be winning in the next hour here on Tahu.
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3: Hoia nei ngā rongorongo kōrero o tēnei haora.
4: In this update, a dig by National at one of its coalition partners on proposed move-on orders. The bill will give police the power to order people rough sleeping, begging or behaving disorderly out of a public space. The Select Committee's recommended changes, including increasing the minimum expulsion age from 14 to 18 and lowering fines from $2,000 to $1,000. Justice Minister Paul Goldsmith says some suggested changes will only make things more complicated.
5: Act, for some reason, align themselves with Labour, the Greens and the Māori Party around the definition of begging, which just makes it more difficult to enforce it.
4: An Auckland University student has been penalised after being caught wearing smart glasses during a test. An exam supervisor spotted the high-tech glasses and told the student to take them off, but allowed them to finish the test. The university then launched an academic integrity investigation, which recommended a penalty that was approved and applied. It says students are explicitly warned before tests that smart devices are banned and exam staff are trained to recognise the technology and act if they spot it. Property prices are still sliding, with August marking the fifth declining month in a row. Cotality data shows values on average fell by 0.4% over the month and are 1% down from a year ago. Across the main centres, Christchurch was the only market to record growth last month, rising a modest 0.1%. Chief property economist Kelvin Davidson says it's just a continuation of a subdued market.
6: Values fell sharply in 2022 and 23, but for the last 3 years or so, really, they've been trending sideways.
4: Scams targeting car parks with fake QR codes have now hit Wellington. The City Council's removed about a dozen fake stickers from parking meters around the capital, with police urging locals to be vigilant. Scanning the codes takes users to a site asking for parking times and license plates before then requesting credit card information. It was first noticed in Christchurch earlier this year. That's news.
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0: Kia ora, looking at the weather for your Friday. Kai kura o Tautahi me Timaru, he rangi kā pua pua, te kaumai iwa te pāmahana. 19, that's your high for today. Moiraki me o te puti, he o patapata I te ata, engari, hei te ahiahi he rangipaki. 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And for Hokitika, heavy rain this morning. 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
0: Katangi te tīti, katangi te kāka, katangi hoki ko au ko Liana tēnei. E mihi atu nei ki a koe. We have made it to Friday, e hoa, no mai ki te ata. So good to have you on the show with me, Liana, a few minutes after 9 o'clock. And that's us till 10 this morning. I hope your wiki has been miharo. And if it's just been one of those weeks, kei te pai. It's Friday today, we've got the weekend to look forward to, and this hour still to look forward to. Kei te haere mai I tēnei holder. There is so much happening in this hour. I've got two prizes that I need to give away before 10 a.m. That double pass to punch up at the par, a $200 road rubber voucher, and also coming up next, we're getting into Fun Fact Friday, and I bet you did not know this about the chocolate chip cookie. I'll tell you more coming up next at Te Wiki. I'm home, turn it up.

Kei te whakarongo koe ki tahoe VMT Wehi, koe ara, I'm home. Kia ora, no mai ki te ata, welcome back to your Meri with me, Liana. Thanks for hanging out this morning. Ko taka te wā, Fun Fact Friday. I bet you didn't know this about the chocolate chip cookie, that it was invented by accident, and are we just not so grateful for this accident? Okay, so in the 1930s, there was a wahine called Ruth Wakefield, and she ran this inn, which was very popular. It was called the Toll House Inn, and she was quite famous for the kai, particularly the desserts, and she was very well known for her baking. And so one day she was making a batch of chocolate cookies, but she ran out of the type of chocolate that she was using for these cookies. So she ran and grabbed a Nestle semi-sweet chocolate, chopped that all up, chucked it into the cookie dough, but it didn't melt like she was expecting it to. So when it came out, it had all these chocolate bits through it. And of course, she didn't throw it away. She's like, I'm just going to serve it as is, see how this goes. See how this goes. Of course, it was a hit. Everyone loved the chocolate chip cookie, right? So much so that it became very popular, and her recipe ended up being printed on the Nestle chocolate packaging. And then Nestle chocolate sales apparently went up heaps because people wanted to make these cookies at home. And eventually Nestle created the little chocolate morsels, the chocolate chips that we have for baking specifically. Isn't that a great story about the chocolate chip cookie? That is your Fun Fact Friday. Now, if you have text through on 389 and you're keen to win tickets to Punch Up at the Par, I'm going to be calling our winner up back, up, coming up next. Whoa, girl! It could be you. Stay right there. Keep it locked to the beat of the South.

0: Kei te whakarongo koe ki tahoe FM, it's mohi te tau o te ate. Morena, morena, welcome back to the show with me, Liana Foyora. Morena, you know, we've been giving away tickets to Punch Up at the Pa, and I've got a double pass to give away this morning. And I've actually got our winner on the phone, Kels. Morena, and congratulations.
1: Oh my gosh, thank you so much. Oh, kia ora, Liana.
0: Ngā mihi, you are so welcome. Kels, who are you going to take along with you because you've won a double pass to Punch Up at the Bar?
1: Oh, I wanted to take one of my sons. I've got teenage sons, 19 and 17. And because I know that there's a few wahine on the lineup, I just wanted to show them, like, you know,
0: inspire them.
1: Yes, that was my attempt. My reply was to give them some inspiration in a way of, like, if those whānau can get up there when they've got everyday lives as well, mate, we can do anything.
0: Oh, what a beautiful whakaro. I love that. Hey, Kels,
1: thank you.
0: You're going to be heading along? Got to pick one of your sons.
1: Oh, my gosh, I've been trying to use all for some tickets just for GA, but oh my gosh, it's made my day.
0: You're the best. What are you getting up to today, Kels?
1: Oh, I have a support group that I'm attending this morning, but right now I'm in Tawhiri getting some exercise out here.
0: Going for a bit of a hikoi.
1: Yes, get my morning walk in. It's gotten a bit warmer down here for us, so
0: beautiful. Hey, look, well, you are the inspiration to your whānau too, getting out there, getting the tinana moving. Kels, that's me.
1: Thank you.
0: Oh, you are so welcome. Hey, Kels, hold there. I'm going to grab your details and we'll be sending you that double pass to head along to Punch Up at the Pa. Ko we e wari wari, don't forget that there's still a double pass on Hone's show and on Te Ihi with your girl Po. And then we also have double passes that we're giving away on Tahu FM's social media accounts. So if you follow us on Pukamata o Paiahua, Facebook, Instagram, you will see that there is a whakataitai that we are running up there. So go and comment on that post if you still want to win a double pass to head along.

0: Pūtehao, te waipounamu. Kia ora, nau mai ki te ata. Welcome back to Ora Miri with me, Liana. Thanks for hanging out this morning. It's the 4th of September. If I can, we're going to do a Hurito shout-out coming up next. Now, this wahine is one of the most successful artists in all of the world. You're going to know exactly who she is. She is turning 45 years old today, which I cannot believe. And I've actually got a bit of inspiration from her. Let's talk about this on the way next. Kia noho tonu mai. Don't go anywhere.
1: E te whānau, Nohoanga bookings are now open. 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

0: Jay Blige, Family Affair on Tahu. Hoki ora mai mara te ata kuleana tēnei. We good? It's Friday. Welcome to the show. Thanks for joining me. 4th of September. The year was 1981. And Queen Bee was born on this day. She is 45 years old today. One of the biggest and most successful careers in the music world ever. She has won 32 Grammy Awards. Okay, yeah, we all know a Beyoncé song, or 100. And she has got some inspiration for us that I wanted to share with you this morning. Whakarongo mai.
1: Stay focused. Don't talk about what you're going to do. Don't just dream about what you're going to do. Don't criticize somebody else for what they're not doing. You be it. Be about it. Be about that action and go do it. Keep your eye on your intention. Don't let any outside distraction or your own insecurity stop you from your goals. Embrace that struggle. Surviving that struggle will strengthen you. Look how far you've come and how much you contributed. Keep pushing. Forget the fear. Forget the doubt. Keep investing and keep betting on yourself.
0: Be about it. Go out and get it, Ilpa. That was wise words from your girl Beyonce, who turns 45 years old today. Kia ora tonu mai. I have got that $200 road rubber voucher, and I'm giving this away coming up next. If you have texted through to 389, stay right there. You could be winning.

0: Boys to Men, a song for Mama. You're on Te Ata with me, Liana. Kia ora, welcome back to the show for your āmiri. Hope you're doing good this morning, Ilpa. If you didn't know, now you know. Father's Day is on Sunday, so hope you've got something sorted for your papa. But I was actually giving away a $200 road rubber voucher, and all you had to do was text in on 389 and nominate the person that you wanted to give it to. I have Amo on the phone with me. Morena, and congratulations.
1: Morena, thank you so much.
0: You are so welcome. Tell us about who you nominated for this voucher.
1: Yeah, so I nominated my kid's papa. I think he absolutely deserves it, and it'll be really cool for him to just get some stuff done on his car, actually.
0: Yeah, you know, you don't want to fork out your own hard-earned money on things for your waka, eh? That stinks.
1: Yeah, no, not really.
0: What are you guys doing to celebrate Father's Day this Sunday?
1: Well, actually, he's currently in Ngaruahia at Koroneihana.
0: Oh, true!
1: So he's up there by our whānau. He just left earlier this week. So, he's going to be celebrating up there with all his whānau. And his gift will be waiting for when he returns.
0: Oh, perfect. Oh, this has kind of worked out well, hasn't it, Amor?
1: Yeah, awesome.
0: Oh,
1: awesome.
0: Well, cool as. I hope you have an amazing weekend with your tamariki. And, yeah, you get to surprise him when he's back with the $200 road rubber voucher.
1: Beautiful.
0: Sound good?
1: Thank you so much.
0: You are so very welcome. Hold there, Amor, and I'll grab your details, and we'll be sending that voucher your way. Check out Road Rubber. They are a business in Ōtautahi, roadrubbertyres.co.nz. They can do all the different

Mikey Dan with Towers and Jackson Owens. Aye ko. You're on Te Ata with me, Liana. Morena. Welcome back to Tahu. Ngā mihi mahana ki a koe. Big love to you, Elwha. Thanks for hanging out all of this week for the texts that have come through to 389. I hope I've brought a bit of positivity into your life this week. Kia ora tonu mai. Stay right there because Hone is up next on the daytime show Te Rā, hanging out with you from 10 till 3. You already know what's good for you because you're going to stick around for your girl Po this afternoon, 3 till 7pm, bringing the vibes for a rā mere. Have an amazing weekend. Don't forget, it's Father's Day on Sunday, so do something nice for your papa and make sure you're back with me on Rahina Monday morning from

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1: Oia nei ngā rongorongo kōrero o tēnei haora.
2: In this update, the Justice Minister's on the same page as the Justice Select Committee on the suggestion the age covered by move-on orders be increased. The proposed bill would allow police to order rough sleepers, beggars and people being disorderly to leave a public space. The Justice Committee's recommended a raft of changes, including lifting the minimum expulsion age from 14 to 18. Paul Goldsmith says he agrees with that and people under 18 will be left alone.
3: They should be dealt with by Oranga Tamariki. They should be at school for a start.
2: A medical educator says New Zealand lacks Māori and Pacific doctors, with ACT set to campaign on scrapping their med school places. The Ministry of Health's completed a review into Auckland and Otago University admission programs as part of the ACT National Coalition Agreement. The findings are yet to be publicly released, though ACT claims it doesn't justify the scheme's racial discrimination. Auckland University Medical Dean Warwick Bagg says there's currently an equity gap and a it's their responsibility to grow the Māori and Pacific workforce. Chris Luxon is hinting at the possibility of the India-New Zealand Free Trade Agreement taking effect next month. An Indian government official has suggested the deal's start date could be imminent. The Prime Minister's told Newstalk ZB the government's working hard to get the deal passed into law before Parliament rises for the election. Senior political reporter Azaria Howell asked him how he felt about the deal being on the verge of becoming a reality.
4: How exciting is that for the New Zealand?
5: It's pretty exciting, isn't it? I even saw a couple of New Zealand First people getting excited about it, which is great.
2: Yeah, New Zealand First was staunchly opposed to the free trade deal. Cotality data shows that across the main centres, Christchurch's property market was the only one to record growth last month, rising a modest 0.1%. And one person seriously injured after their car crashed into a traffic light at a busy Christchurch intersection. Police were called to the corner of Limwood Ave and Aldwyns Road around a quarter to eight, with the person taken to hospital. That's news. In sport, lock Sam Darry will make a maiden start against the Springboks as All Blacks coach Dave Rennie rotates his second row forwards for the third test in Soweto on Sunday morning. Fabian Holland drops to the bench, with Darry starting alongside Tupou Vai. Asafa Omua and Peter Larkai also come into the pack, with Wallace Setiti part of the reserves. Cody Taylor and Simon Parker are out of the 23. Josh Lord and Ethan de Groot were not considered due to injuries suffered in the first test. Double specialist Erin Routliff and playing partner Aldila Suchiadi are through to the second round of the women's draw at the US Tennis Open. And golfer Daniel Hillier has withdrawn from the European Masters in Switzerland with an undisclosed injury. That's sport. I'm Malcolm Jordan.
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7: No mai hoki mai ki te ra. Harira mere. Happy Friday. Let's end the week off of a bang. Be with me all the way to 3 o'clock. Te whiti mā tamanui te raki o tautahi. It's a beautiful day here in Christchurch. The sun's out, so get amongst it. We've got some 432 Seven Suns. But here's Hera with Unuhia. A bit of the south.

0: Because why those illustrative toy on my if I can now, because I'm running up the hammer of Roto Waho. Did you slow it down, so don't go anywhere else, the beat of the self.
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the mighty New Zealand Warriors, big game this weekend, you know? Last game of the normal season until we go into the what? A finals footy going down very, very soon. So let you know who the New Zealand Warriors will be taking on this weekend to end the regular season. So don't miss it. We've got some Nelly, Bill Withers, but here's DJ Noise with a little love, the beat of the South.

FM Kornete, there's Nelly with my place up the mighty New Zealand Warriors. Go the Waz. Hey, last game of the regular season at home this weekend. Round 27 against the Sea Eagles. Saturday, 5th of September, Go Media Stadium, Auckland, 5 p.m. Go get your tickets if you're in Auckland this weekend. It's going to be a big game. You know, if we win, gives us more of a chance to be at first. And then we'll have more chances for the finals. You know, I think we get two semis or... Yeah, all I know is if we lose, we'll get another chance. But hey, we're winning every game from now. Hey, all the way to what? The grand final, you heard it here. We are taking it out this year. Say it to the universe. 2026 grand final NRL is going to the what? The mighty New Zealand Warriors. Hate it or love it, go the Waz. Let's push. We've got some. Jane Hancock and Anderson Park, Subtribe and Casual Healing. Olivia Dean, but here's Hummel Dow with Maya, the beat of the South.

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8: Nau mai ki te hōtaka nei runga i a Tahu FM. Harira, Merry Happy Friday. It's in the week off of a bang. We've got some Drake. Rākai Fofo, but here's Blast with Overrated. The beat of the South.

0: Nike Vibes is LMA with 100 up next after the break. We've got That Was Her, Spawn Breezy with Don't Let Go, the beat of the South.
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Makitahu FM. It's only been a few days in spring. We're nearly at summer, which means we've got festival shows, vibes on vibes. The sun's going to be out, blue skies, gold sand, see-through water. Hey, and I'll let you know about a couple of shows, or one show, one festival going down later on in the year. Don't miss this. It's that time of the day. Hey, it's a Friday. Get excited. We've got some Adam Fofo, Te Wehi and Hori Shaw, but here's SWV with Right Here, to be to the South.

Ahui FM, kohone tēnei. Hey, we're in spring now. It's nearly summer, which means festival season, show season. We've got a nice show going down, Kingston Calling. It has just been announced, two-day music and culture festival, 19th and 20th of February, 2027, Bay Oval, Mount Maunganui. Maoli Stan Walker, Arrested Development, Catch a Fire. Hori Shore ART, that's on the Friday, 6:60, Fat Freddy's Drop. Rebel Soldiers, Te Wehi Aradna. My Shan, oh, that's the Saturday. You can find more details on the Kingston Calling Instagram. Get amongst it, be there, don't miss it. It's going to be vibes. You know your boy will be there too. Hey, that's it. You got some Big Sean. Karala Behez, Montel, Jordan.

0: Ahui FM, we're coming up to 12 o'clock on your Friday. I'll be back straight after the break, the beat of the South.
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